story. 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Or maybe this would be a story. I could even say that this story doesn't have an end. And about its beginning, this is how it all happened.

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And these eldest of the group would tell them the story.

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0: 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Way. 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
1: Fat heifers, 93, 3 in the hand, take it, take it, take it, take it, take it, take it, take it, take it, take it, take it, take it, take it, take it, take it, take it, take it, take it, take it, take it, take it, take it, take it, take it, take it, take it, take it, take it, take it, take it, take it, take it, take it, take it, take it, take it, take it, take it, take it, take it, take it, take it, take it, take it, take it, take it, take it, take it, take it, take it, take it, take it, take it, take it, take it, take it, take it, take it, take it, take it, take it, take it, take it, I'm a 94 to high, I did it with a 75, I did it with a 94, 75, I did it with a 75, now 5, 95, I did it with a 95, I did it with a quarter. I'm a 95 to high, I did it with a 5, 135, I have 95, 64 to 64 to 95, 60, 75, 85, I did it with a 85, 95, 85, 600, 96, 30 to 600 to 600 to 96 on them. I got 95, 85, and then 86 divided. 95, 85, I did it with a 600 to 600 to 96, everybody. I'm a 95, 85, I did it with a 600 to 6, sold them 95, 85, right here in the middle, number 851. 851, you got 45 out of them straight, though. Thank you.
0: 93 and a number of 93 and a number of 93 and a number of 93 and a number of 93 and a number of 93 and a number of 93 and a number of 93 and a number of 93 and a number of 93 and a number of 93 and a number of 93 and a number of 93 and a number of 93 and a number of 93 and a number of 93 and a number of 93 and a number of 93 and a number of 93 and a number of 93 and a number of 93 and a number 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a number of 93 and a number of 93 and a number of 93 and a number of 93 and a number of 93 and a number of 93 and a number of 93 and a number of 93 and a number of 93 and a number of 93 and a number of 93 and a number of 93 and a number of 93 and a number of 93 and a number of 93 and a number of 93 and a number of 93 and a number of 93 and a number of 93 and a number of 93 and a number of 93 and a number of 93 and a number of 93

0: put them on buyer number. Yes, sir, put them on 776. That's 9. That'd be 9. There you go. 976. Thank you. 976. They look good on them stocks.
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75, 75, 75, 75, 75, 75, 75, 75, 75, 75, 75, 75, 75, 75, 75, 75, 75, 75, 75, 75, 75, 75, 75, 75, 75, 75, 75, 75, 75, 75, 75, 75, 75, 75, 75, 75, 75, 75, 75, 75, 75, 75, 75, 75, 75, 75, 75, 75, 75, 75, 75, 75, 75, 75, 75, 75, 75, 75, 75, 75, 75, 75, 75, 75, 75, 75, 75, 75, 75, 75, 75, 75, 75, 75, 75, 75, 75, 75, 75, 75, 75, 75, 75, 75, 75, 75, 75, 75, 75, 75, 75, 75, 75, 75, 75, 75, 75, 75, 75, 75, 75, 75, 75, 75, 75, 75, 75, 75, 75, 75, 75, 75, 75, 75, 75, 75, 75, 75, 75, 75, 75, 75, 75, 75, 75, 75,
All right. Oh, take a look here, boys. We got a little problem. All right. Oh, take a look here, boys. We got a little problem. Hey, everybody go. How to be better than a boy, get along. How to be better than a boy, but get to be better than a boy, 40. How to be better than a boy, 40. Not around me, man. What do you say? 35? 41. And now 68 and a number of 1060 and 75 and 1060 and a number of 75 and a number of 4 out here, number of 4 out here.

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1: You've seen one, you've seen them all. They're even, they're uniform, the right time. But now they don't get them.
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0: 75, 73, 75, 73, 75, 75, 75, 75, 75, 75, 75, 75, 75, 75, 75, 75, 75, 75, 75, 75, 75, 75, 75, 75, 75, 75, 75, 75, 75, 75, 75, 75, 75, 75, 75, 75, 75, 75, 75, 75, 75, 75, 75, 75, 75, 75, 75, 75, 75, 75, 75, 75, 75, 75, 75, 75, 75, 75, 75, 75, 75, 75, 75, 75, 75, 75, 75, 75, 75, 75, 75, 75, 75, 75, 75, 75, 75, 75, 75, 75, 75, 75, 75, 75, 75, 75, 75, 75, 75, 75, 75, 75, 75, 75, 75, 75, 75, 75, 75, 75, 75, 75, 75, 75, 75, 75, 75, 75, 75, 75, 75, 75, 75, 75, 75, 75, 75, 75, 75, 75, 75, 75, 75, 75, 75, 75

And in the story of the story, there is no time span. It's timeless, like death. But in this untime, our memory is multiple, repeated, multiform, in constant revolution, circular thus, or in successive phases and stages. Death in stages. The first cycle, the physical demise, the loss of vital functions, one after the other, in a chain. Then the circle expands, the orbit widens and spreads outside the dead person, contaminating his or her surrounding. He or she dies within the family, organ losing its functions, without disappearing, becoming an unnecessary, inexplicable bothersome way.

You can try it all, commemorating, leaving traces, looking tenderly or inquisitively at the grave, placing your face on the stone placed on the body, staring above and beyond the blank stare, black orbit, looking at empty orbit.

And before that black portrait of the dead, our shifting eyeballs form a triangle containing the endless cycle. Life, death, procreation, empty eye, black eye, eye of the living. Life, death, procreation, empty eye, black eye, eye of the living.

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A blind body, the image of the eternal gaze.

0: But even this attempted permanence against impermanence, stone against flesh, perseverance against decline, mineral resistance against fast decaying, mediocre bag of viscera, bones and blood, even these stone garments protecting beauty and love, collapses. It cannot withstand human time. And in the few centimeters of the dizzying abyss separating the world of the vertical future corpses from that of the horizontal former living, to which neither one nor the other can look, because
1: it will.
0: Because where our eyes might cross, there is death. In this abyss, life begins afresh. This plant life,
2: animal life,
0: swarming, obscene, sublime, unbearable, persuasive,
3: persistent,
0: boring, blue, purple, black, yellow,
3: white,
0: aggressive,
3: unbearable plant life.

enthusiastic life, which destroys the little memorial monument, the stone of remembrance. It will release the suffering enamel plate, awaken the dead, kill them once again, removing all identity, any trace of humanity. It's their third death. Dead to themselves, dead to others, dead in human memory, dead as death. To go. Snail, cold water, whose billions of microorganisms of the earth and sailing skyward.

The Holy Spirit shows me that forgiveness is synonymous with forgetfulness. 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

0: tell that devil, devil, in the year 2004, I say no more. You need to tell that devil, devil, in the year 2004, I say no more. And say no, devil, in the year 2004, you can't do this to me no more.
1: And the devil was thrown into the lake of fire, where the beast and the false prophets were also, and they were tormented day and night forever and ever.
2: It is a wasteland, a marsh, a swamp, outside the realm of God's goodness, where there is no exit and there is never any change.

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I heard it, but I couldn't believe it. I don't know why, but I thought to myself, this is a lie.

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They'd taken away the locks and chains and bolted the doors of the barracks, and the guards were also gone. But the work out in the fields was the same as ever. After 3 months, I had torn all the skin off my hands and my feet were badly swollen. The sugar cane and heat nearly killed you. A day in the fields, it seems never ending. The overseers were just as bad as before. If someone tried

what they call revelation, which we all had heard so much about. I told myself at the time that this was a filthy lie. Ranting and raving don't prove one thing.